0: 151
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0: returns to a Brian Cooper out of Camden, Indiana, on a gray Acura. Expires 2027, Second Lady.
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0: 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Unclear, 81, you can return.
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1: This is 2868,
2: custody 2017. Sure. Kokomahar County is MSK 4. MSK 4, possible 75 is southbound Lincoln at 931. Lincoln at 931 southbound of Burgundy Ford Fusion is still being followed all over the roadway. 1028 of 940. Edward Lincoln Adam, 940 ELA, still being followed, southbound Lincoln 931.

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0: 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Six zero seven three seven.
1: Four three eight.
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0: 510, Frank Boy, Lincoln, Coleman, parking lot at Dutch Bros.

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0: 1035 East Elm. 1035 East Elm. We got a call from Tanisha Hall, 1096 female, advising that she was notified that people are on her property. She's on her way home. Says the officers need to be present so nobody gets hurt. 1035 East Elm.

0: 474.
1: 474.
0: 724 South Union, 724 South Union. CP would like to speak with officers reference to children in the neighborhood bowling her son. Advise they just left the area. Last seen going southbound with mom, who is the white female wearing an orange tank top. 724 South Union.
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0: 438, code 1728. So Butler University plate, Tomboy, 763.
1: That returns to the 1096 caller at that location on a black Chrysler. Signaling.
0: Okay, thank you.

0: 4600. Did you give an ETA? 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
1: Negative. I guess if there's no one there, you can go 10-8. She's 1096. I don't even know if she's actually en route.

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3: Kokomo County, Medic 22 is busy local.
4: 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She calls back, tell her I walked around the property and didn't find anybody.
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0: Three North J. Denise just called back, and now she's at this location. Says that her son is not giving her back her car. Check SIM card. Now I'll get you another unit. 903 North J.
1: 40, won't come off. Check and advise.
0: I'm good.
2: Postmodern, check RMS for trespass warnings. 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
1: Affirmative.
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0: attention all units on Apperson from Vail to Superior. Apperson, Vail to Superior. It's going to be closed for the next 45 minutes due to fireworks. Apperson, Vail to Superior.
1: And Superior is going to be closed for the next 45 minutes due to fireworks. On Apperson between Vail and Superior, this 1043 only, closed for 45 minutes due to fireworks.

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1: 481, we're clear. 476, you clear.
2: She's in on first background.
1: You can disregard for Elm. The problem half is left.
2: Clear. Okay. I'll take care of Chris.
1: Clear, we'll show you enough to or check. Are you moving south, Blake?
2: Perfect.
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1: Awesome.
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0: 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Charles Robert Tom, 188.
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3: 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Thank you.
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0: 1762, Sigma 1.
1: 62 is clear. Thank you.
3: Medic 21.
0: Oh, 17, we're up to two of them now. Do you want me to still have 62 head back out that way?
1: Let's go, Amber.
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0: 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Adam San Charles, 416.
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1: Yeah.
0: 9370-634202.
1: I'm sorry, a little slower.
0: My apologies. 9370-634202.
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2: 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Adelia, Thomas Mellick, Sullivan. 11/11/2008.
0: Are you going to stand by on that? Okay, it's 10/43, active shooting that just occurred, 12/34 North Cortland. There's a subject with a GSW and another individual with a secondary address, 620 South Bell Street, Turning Point, North Cortland.
3: Center is where, just in all other calls,
0: 10-4.

0: Engine 1, Howard Medic, Engine 1, check. Engine 1, Howard Medic, Engine 1, Howard Medic, at turning point 1234 North Cortland, 1234 North Cortland Avenue. It's going to be in reference to a shooting stage in the area. KPD is en route. 1234 North Cortland Avenue for Engine 1, Howard Medic.
1: 22. He is believed to have also shot himself at 620 South Bell Street.
2: 10-4, if you could advise if we need medics to go to turning point or the secondary address.
3: 78, I'm clear. Believe they're en route to two locations, one being turning point. I'll get you the second.
2: 70.
1: What was the secondary location?
2: 620 North Bell, 620 check South Bell, 620 South Bell.
1: Okay, I've got nothing.
4: Six seven route spell.
2: 6-7.
0: Shot, we may have a secondary location, but go to turning point 1234 North Cortland.
5: Engine 1's clear.
6: Hold on.
1: Need humiliation. Well, let's go mention your medical attention.
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1: The turning point.
5: Check flight status, please.
0: We've already got them in the air.
7: Seventy-five says she doesn't need it.
0: Medic 22.
7: Can you check flight status, please?
0: We've got them already requested to be in the air.
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0: Address. But at least that's what we were told.
3: What's your 20? I found you.
4: We're on North and Webster.
1: Of course, I'm out. Samaritan has a 20-minute ETA.
4: Clear.
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0: Looks like that's what's in the call notes, that it occurred 620 South Bell Street, and then she had ran to Turning Point.
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1: They can disregard.
0: 10-4.
2: So what's code 9 on Bell? Medics can go 10-8.
0: 10-4, we'll let KFD and medics know.
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0: So here. Seventeen, were you still needing on call CI?
5: No, no, she just needs EDO.
0: Wow.
6: She's gonna be in EDO.
0: I'm clear now.
6: Information for Steve Ring. And her address, now, just to check on him, but other than that, somebody's been 96 years.
0: Claire, can you just possibly provide spelling for last name?
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0: West 600 North, in reference to an aggressive canine that is in this individual's barn, they believe it is injured.
4: 7-6 to Howard, but we're going to take a detour. She's going to show me where Steve dropped her off at his house.

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1: Yes.
0: Clear. Can you take care of the suspicious person's call? They want to meet at 1009 East Markland. 1009 East Markland, reference the issues that happened on South Market.
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0: 10-4, thank you.
3: 76, 18. Start towards Howard. Sounds like we found the address. I'll go back up 62.

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1: 67.
0: Can you start towards 210 West King, 210 West King? It's going to be the Great Faith Church. An apartment just above the church for invasion of privacy, 1016. 210 West King Street, Great Faith Church. I'll search another one once freed up.
1: Templar.
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0: I just ran that.
2: Okay.
0: Ah, 10-4. 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
0: Okay.

0: 60 to go, Mosey 127, Harrison, Awash, on speed 2 motorcycles.
1: Clear on Harrison, Washington. You want another?
0: I just start on this one. Appreciate
1: it. Any unit able to search with Harrison and Washington?
0: Second, 6, 23.
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3: 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Thank you.

0: Howard Medic, 319 Poplar Street, 319 Poplar Street for a 79-year-old male with back pain. 319 Poplar Street for Howard Medic.
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0: 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Maple and Lock is going to be across the street from the junkyard. A 49-year-old male is having difficulty breathing. 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
1: 250 East Jefferson. 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CP advisors, a white male, no shirt, possibly at least two to three other people besides him. 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
0: 9370302794. Yeah, VIN on 2 in your halo.
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3: CCT, return.

0: 70 and 67. You both had 1500 West Walnut, 1500 West Walnut for a suspicious vehicle. There's further 43 in the CAD for you. 1500 West Walnut.
1: 74. 70.
0: 86.
2: Start a 52 this way. Single 60.
0: 10-4. Just there, Jefferson and Elizabeth.
2: Right. This could be like an excited delirium type issue here.
0: 10-4.

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1: Yeah, thank you.
2: 10-4, thank you.
0: 17 is at the Emerald, 23 right now. I'm clear, I'm still on more than average.
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Jefferson and Elizabeth. Jefferson and Elizabeth, signal 8 with JPD. Who's on scene, reference to signal 60, possible overdose. Jefferson and Elizabeth, same as a medic, engine 3.

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0: Seventy-eight. Can you go to two?

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1: 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Clear, thank you.

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2: 86.
0: You had to Foster Park, 425 West Superior. 425 West Superior. It's going to be closer to the tennis court from the trail for a suspicious male subject currently charging at people. The only description slash information the caller could provide. 425 West Superior, Foster Park.
2: Amazing.
0: 86. Clear 86, you can stay online.

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0: 6762. 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
1: 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We were unclear. 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
1: Clear. Second point on rig. Beth? Hassan Franklin. A-S-A-U-N. Franklin, call Hassan. October 27th, 2000.

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0: 78 and I will be giving two courtesy transports to 610 East Jackson. Stand by for starting mileage.
1: Go ahead. And 78 yours.
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0: You head over to 313 South Calumet, 313 South Calumet for mischief to a vehicle. They do also have suspect information as well. 313 East South Calumet.
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0: St. Vincent Medic, St. Vincent Medic, 702 North Corby, 702 North Corby Street, reference to a medical alarm. A patient, female patient that has fallen, uninjured, just needs assistance getting up. 702 North Corby for St. Vincent Medic.
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1: Clear.

Attention, Howard County, Kokomo here, stand by for investigator 4. Investigator 4, possible 1055 driver all over the roadway. Yeah, 300 east and 00 north south heading in the Kokomo, heading westbound. We have black view at the enclave. 300 east, 00 north south heading in the Kokomo.

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0: 36 now, get off this address.
3: 10-4.
0: 478, 15, 27, Markland J. County 3478, South Kokomo, Markland J, 727.
3: 478.

0: was there contact information on that 27 on the Ram, that 70 Ram? Disregarding.
1: Seven, six, 78.
0: 476.

0: County, 3478. He's going on him tonight.
1: 78.
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3: 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Common spelling on both. 10-15-63.

0: 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He's valid on the drivers. 8 points. 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
0: You head to 1119 South Buckeye, 1119 South Buckeye. It's going to be a reference to a runaway. 1119 South Buckeye. There's further 43 in the CAD for you.
1: We're both clear. Is the juvenile at the 1119 address?
0: Affirmative. The homeowner here called the mother for the runaway, advised that he should be here at this address.
1: Clear. It's Damon, correct?
0: Affirm.
1: We're clear, 76.

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0: San Diego Coco, one custody. Sorry, Miles, Kennedy.
1: 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Are we able to take Damon Ponder out of IDAX's runway?
0: Affirmative.
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2: 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The last time she was staying at Bliss Point.

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0: Affirmative.
2: 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Also has a hard time walking. 2306 West Jerkin Road for San Antonio.
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1: Yes.
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2: 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Gene, I did a couple more.
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2: I'm going to be 1041. Can you advise who the AWATCH OIC is today, please?
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0: 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I imagine that's what set it off. 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
1: I take it the water leaks inside?
0: Affirmative.

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2: 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Go ahead. That'll be Amanda Michelle, 527 of 80.

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second page. 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Time out. 8:13.

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1: 397. 485.
0: Interrupt to 4051 South of Fountain, 4051 South of Fountain, at Half Moon for a welfare check. 4051 South of Fountain.
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It is 8, David Adam, 8, Henry 1.

0: 397-23.
1: 397. Turns on a 2024 utility trailer to a J. Carter. It's signaling.
0: Temple. I'm at 1028.
1: Go ahead.
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0: 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He was in from where the alarm call called us, or the alarm company called us, and he didn't answer either.
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0: En route to 930 South Washington, 930 South Washington. It's going to be at the Speedway. Complainant wants to talk to an officer about a car that is following her. 930 South Washington at Speedway.
1: Four two.
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0: Chicago. Did the caller advise what type of blue Ford the suspect was driving?
1: She did not revise much. I just hope she's still there waiting to talk to you when you get there.
0: 10-4.
2: 4-2, I don't know if the traffic came through, but we'll take it for you guys.
0: I'm clear. I'm not far off now, so I'll just stand around until we get this figured out.
2: Where are you, clear?
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Patent 5472. Just west of 750 on 22. They're doing major tree work. They got 22 down to one lane. 43.

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2: 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That's 2324.
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0: 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I'll be doing a direct patrol on Osage Drive in reference to this case.
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0: 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It's going to be a TX only. Reference to a mischief.

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0: 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We have 500 east and 57.
1: Wait, wait.
2: I got this place. David, you get George. 784.

0: 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Power line that is currently down on a truck. There is a subject inside. It's going to be a Republic Services work truck. 55 West, 300 South in the parking lot of Cone Palace for Engine 2.
1: 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We'll be responding from road trucking.
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1: Did Duke give you an ETA?
2: They did not. They did dispatch it as an emergency. They have not called back with an ETA yet.
1: Clear, thank you.

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1: Yeah.
0: A complainant from South Bell just called back, and he is able to receive a phone call from you.
1: Yeah, boss.
2: Twenty-two, six east. Get you a plate here, flick.

0: Same as the medics, engine 3, rescue 1. 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
1: The 1812 North Ohio, 1812 North Ohio for 1050 PI, 1812 North Ohio.
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0: Phil Nolan, Raptor, please.
1: 352, Miss Vince is en route. Record log whenever you get it.
0: It's going to be 573, Charles William Nora. Should be a Buick Century, looks like it's green, maybe.

0: Hurricane 34175. I'm going to be out at 1500 West Tate Street, protective order with removal. Kokomo was looking for a Justin Fowell on Friday. I spoke with the grandmother. She's not here because of him. He's cut the power. The house is unsecured. Can you contact 434-4985? See if you can get Candace on the phone for me, please.
1: Yeah, if you can repeat that number, I wasn't expecting that.
0: Sorry about that, Butch. 434-4985.
1: Okay.
2: County 341.
1: Go ahead.
2: Howard County 341.
1: Go ahead.
2: If you would show me out in front of 135 North, 750 West, moving a deer carcass out of the roadway.

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0: I'm at 414 East Payton on a subject that's fell in the residence. We've got him up and in a chair. Doesn't appear to be injuries right now. You can send a 52. The daughter wants him transported.
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0: Greentown First Responder Tower Medic, Greentown First Responder Tower Medic, 414 East Peyton, 414 East Peyton. 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
1: 327, 391.
0: Billy Bob, left 33, Simmons.
2: 301.
1: You're out to 525 West Ricketts. 525 West Ricketts. Gonna be at the Kokomo Art Center for a B&E alarm at the back door. 525 West Ricketts.
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1: 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I'm not far off.

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0: Like, her construction's out here now, so other units can probably sit on.
1: Three choice, Terry, clear on traffic.

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1: Go ahead.
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0: 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I did advise the alarm company, though, there were workers on site.
1: So far, we're in contact with the rep, so they're familiar, I'm familiar. They're just needing the proper code to try to figure that out. 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
0: 52, if you're trying to do paperwork on me, route, please. You like?
3: I run by there. I'm caught up. Thank you, though.
0: 10-4.
1: 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Kokomo
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County Squad 11. 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

County Squad 11's on scene. Also, can you advise incoming medics that it is the apartment building behind this residence, please? So far. Go ahead. Were you clear on Squad 11's traffic? Negative. It's going to be the apartment building behind the residence. Clear, thank you.

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0: En route to 1920 East Marklin. 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
0: 43, he was warned for trespass.
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0: En route to 1411 South Cortland. 1411 South Cortland. The complainant found shell casings from an ongoing investigation once an officer had come. Pick them up. 1411 South Cortland.
1: 485.

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0: Being routed 309 South Leah Drive, 309 South Leah, for a welfare check. 309 South Leah.
1: 397. 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
0: 858 Harvest Drive. 858 Harvest Drive. The complaint on like a TX in regards to tenant issues.
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1: 402.
0: Route to 1521 North Wall, 1521 North Wall, in reference to a theft. 1521 North Wall.
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0: Lot 172 of Oak Brook Estates for a 1010. It was an open 911 call. Lot 172 Oak Brook Estates.

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0: 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En route to 192 East Southwood Boulevard. 192 East Southwood Boulevard. It's going to be in the license branch parking lot for a 1050 PD. 192 East Southwood Boulevard.
1: 485.
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0: 391, that returns to a Andy, Lucky, and a Donald Irwin, 1231 South Lock, white 2006 Dodge Ram. 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
0: 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Complaint wants to report a 1016 that occurred at

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0: 722 Twickenham Lane.

EMA Tanker 24, Taylor Fire, ambulance 81. Tanker 24, Taylor Fire, ambulance 81. You're out to Taylor High School, 3750 East 300 South, 3750 East 300 South, Taylor High School for a commercial fire alarm showing duct alarm coming from zone 257-257. Taylor High School, 3750 East 300 South for a commercial fire alarm. Taylor Fire, EMA Tanker 24, ambulance 81.

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0: 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I wasn't aware of that.
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2: Just additional information on this. 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
3: 21's clear.
0: Engine 21 will be responding to that fire alarm.
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0: Tinker 25.
2: 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Family is now called back. They do not want an ambulance.
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2: Thirty-six below here and clear over 10-8.
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1: Anyone.
0: All Taylor units back in service. Command terminated.

0: 4 foot Coco, Delta 1046, 300 north, 931, northbound lights.
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0: 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Let them know that they'll want it to go to Logan Sport.
1: Ten four.

0: 40, do they have means to pay? Because they're going to probably want it up front.
1: They don't have their cards with them, but they said as soon as they get to Logansport, they'd be able to pay them there.
0: 10-4.

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I don't know if it matters. 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
1: Go
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2: 10-4. If you could just let them know they have two occupants that'll need to ride with them.
1: Adam.

0: 440, they're clear.
1: 10-4. I'll be 10-8. They're out of the roadway.
0: 10-4.
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1: Be interrupted 404 North Apperson, 404 North Apperson Way, signaling the complaint of Blue G Jetter, Apple Watch stolen, and it's pinged here at this location. 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
2: Yes.
1: Come. 458.
0: Good.
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0: Cat 3472, I was just out with a 1046 just west of Dixon on Jefferson. Code 9 on the way now. 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

0: 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I'll be out at my PD with a subject reference fraud.
1: And for
2: 431.

0: codes 1356 rescue 1 same as the medics. Codes 1356 rescue 1 same as the medics. 1921 North Partum, 1921 North Partum for possible gas leak. A yellow excavator had hit an unmarked gas line. 1921 North Partum, codes 1356 rescue 1 same as the medics. You'll be on ops 1 on arrival.
1: Medic 3.
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2: Thank you, Kokomo. 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
0: That sounds.
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5: 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Markland and 931 on Markland eastbound lanes. 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
0: 480, go phone close. We'll take it.
5: 480, 473, district.
7: 73 is clear. Thank you.
5: Kokomo, you know, it's just 1043. The CAD's down at this time. Unsure when it's going to come back up. So if your mobiles go down as well, that's why.

0: Did you have traffic for 73?
1: Affirmative. Can you go ahead and back up 480? 480, 473. It's now turned into a PI.
0: 10-4.
2: I'm not far off. I'll be in route 73.
1: 469, 473, disregard.
0: Second,
3: please
0: clear.
3: 485.3. What were the vehicle descriptions again?
1: Chevy Silverado Black and a black Kia Sportage.
3: 10-4, do you know if they're on the east or west side?
1: They advise eastbound lanes on mark, but I'm not sure I can call back and find out.
4: DPI, there's a male subject complaining of back pain. Parkland and 931, Engine 6, Rescue 1, same with some medics.
5: Medic 2.
4: Medic 2.
6: Kokomo, Medic 21 can take that. We're back in service.
4: Medic 21, Medic. Same with some medic 2, be disregarded.
1: It's going to be on the west side by McDonald's.

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5: Already good. I didn't advise. He's having a seizure.
1: I'm clear. Yeah, with the medics are clear.
6: District 3 back in the house.
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0: 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I'm going 18. Oh, I'm going 10-8. My bad.
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0: You take care of a TX only at 2775 Amberwood Place. It's reference to they sold the vehicle when they had that agreement. And they've come back on the agreement. TX only.
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0: 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It's going to be a long one due to the cat being down up. Down, it's back up now. 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
1: Thank you. Howard County, 34202.
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1: 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Reference to theft of a signal 7. No suspect. 846 South, 520 West.
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0: First name Kevin, last name Katrin, K-A, check, C-A-T-R-O-N, date of birth 1-16-68.

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0: 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It's brake lines broke. Preferences, Martin. 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

0: 440 Judge. We're not using the cast to be 58 at this point in time.
1: Custody of 1538.
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Semitic, Virginia, 2350 South Dixon, 2350 South Dixon. It's going to be suite 450. Purpose of 50, check, 61-year-old female having chest pains. She is alert and conscious. Virginia, 2350 South Dixon, suite 450, same as the medics.

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0: Front of Barker's, 1100 East Markland, 1050 PI. 1100 East Markland, Barker's B&K out in front of there on Markland at 1050 PI. Going to be, sounds like 3 to 4 vehicles involved.
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0: 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Parker's BK, 1100 East Markland, Under 1, Rescue 1, Seamus and Medics. 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
0: 10-4. 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
0: Hello.
4: Do you need it shut down anywhere? I'm at Markland and Plate.
0: No, I think we're good right now. Actually, yeah, you can come to Delta and Markland. We'll leave the county deputy.
4: 10-4. Kokomo 23 at Markland.
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6: 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Complainant advising there's a tree trimming company that has set up shop in one of the lanes. They do not have flaggers and it's about caused a couple head on collisions. 750 west, 100 north.
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0: Start towards the area of 1332 South Armstrong, 1332 South Armstrong. Complainant advised there were three juvenile males, two were black males, all wearing black with a mask. Advised saw one of them was holding a Signal 7 rifle. The other one was wearing a white mask. Shut off two shots. Ran southwest from this location. 1332 South Armstrong.
1: Similar.
2: Kokomo, were you clear on medic 3?
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0: 469-466, you got you, we go. Good to go, 10-8.
1: Okay, thanks.
2: 40, go find 23 in the area.
1: 40.
0: 30, 50 or 23 in the area. Seven three, if you can push down towards Ohio, that would help.
3: I'm clear.

0: is 43, one juvenile has a rifle and one has a handgun.
1: Howard County, 3488, 34202.
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3: 202.
1: 6870 East, 100 South. 6870 East, 100 South. Reference to an incomplete 911 from a cell phone. We received two negative upon RETX. There's no history except for one medical call in 2023. 6870 East, 100 South.
3: 202.
2: Hey, dude, I'll go for you.
0: Hopefully you can feel it. He has a sweatshirt and sweatpants on, black.
1: County's clear.
3: County 8923.
0: Everyone, all that's black mask.
2: Sent for 440 Kokomo, showing the area the shots fired. I'll be out at Highland Park.
4: Come
2: 69 and
5: 66
2: are in the area.
5: 40, I just drove through. I didn't see anything.
2: So.
5: I drove through the walking path, the one that goes back out to the Webster.

0: 35 Kokomo.
1: Go ahead.
0: Spoke to a pedestrian. Said he saw those individuals in a black sedan to the, would be the east of Deffenbaugh Webster, farther, maybe past Washington. Myself and PJ will be out for the backup 1718 South Armstrong or Webster, sorry. Trying to get a better location. Seventeen, eighteen, Southwestern.

0: doesn't know the streets, but claims he saw him in a black sedan. That's all I got.
1: 435. Can you take care of the call 421 West Taylor and advise it was a theft of a temporary plate? Don't know if it's stolen or if they lost it. They're just requesting a TX only. Just 1043, we just received a call. 1314 South Main, complaining, found a Signal 7 handgun.

0: 450 to South Main.
1: 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He's going around like that.

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0: Go ahead.
1: Diamondback, 380. Zebra Henry, 7028.

0: 66 home going tonight. 50's going to take the confiscated property report.
1: Can't exactly know what we'll be tonight.
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0: 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You'll be on Officer 1 on arrival.
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0: I was advising him today from training.
1: 10-4.
2: Okay.
1: 50 in the area of 1800 block of South Indiana. Can I pull one of the guys off Armstrong call?
3: Yeah, any of them. They're all going to go 10-8. It's unfounded.
1: Any of the units close to 1829 South Indiana can take a 1050 PD.
2: 40, that's all being around.

0: need a water can inside. Exit 162, US 31 to Markland, southbound lanes on the off-ramp, Tempe PD, gray vehicle on a red semi. It's going to be a hit skip, the red semi took off. 31 and US 31, Markland, 162 off-ramp, southbound.
1: Echo Klein 23.

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1: 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Investigate 4, signal 23, vehicle heading northbound on Apperson from Walnut. Northbound on Apperson from Walnut, it's going to be a blue Ram Charger with a trailer. 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
0: I'll be 10-8 from here. Can you put me at 1728 South Armstrong Street?

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0: 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The street department will need to pick it up, but they don't need to come right now.
1: 10-4.

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1: Go to plate.
0: Trust plate, Charles Union. 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I believe 510.
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0: Signal with a complaint in Bradley Wilford at Sycamore, Ohio. It's going to be referenced to him locating his stolen trailer that a Zachary Wallace has taken. 481 was the case agent. There was also a road rage incident with them earlier at some point in time. He'll be standing by Sycamore in Ohio, and he stolen trailers 1118 East Mulberry.
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3: 89.
1: QBR out to Rusherville Town Hall. Signal 8 with a subject in a cargo van reference to a canine that he has in his van that he took off his property that was chasing his livestock. And we see what we can do from there regarding the Humane Society.
3: Eighty-nine.

0: County Arc. Do you have an on-call number for the Humane Society? I might go get this taken care of instead of 89.
1: We do. It's an on-call officer's number.
0: Okay. Can you call them and have them TX myself, please?
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3: I actually just initiated on 870 West. He drove into Roosevelt trying to get answers to what to do with this 1011, just 1043. I'm trying to get my commission going on 10-0.

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0: 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Thank you.

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1: 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Haven't already, make sure they're evacuate the store.
0: 10-4.
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Engine 1, Rescue 1, Ladder 4, Engine 6, Battalion 3, District 3, Hazmat 2, Howard Medics, being route to Roll King, 2947 South Washington, 2947 South Washington for a hazmat incident. Reference to a 100-pound propane tank that is leaking. It's going to be outside to the west side of the entrance. Roll King, 2947 South Washington, Engine 1, Rescue 1, Ladder 4, Engine 6, Battalion 3, District 3, Hazmat 2, Howard Medics.

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0: Goyer and Southway. Goyer and Southway. Check the welfare of an elderly female in a gray Chrysler Town and Country. Sam Mary Lincoln, 332. Why, she slumped over the wheel. 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Goyer and Southway.
1: 73 is clear.
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1: 21.

0: 431 Kokomo.
1: 431.
0: We also need to do a welfare check on this subject's husband, who's also elderly, doesn't have a phone at the residence, and no family in the state of Indiana.

0: 10-4, do you know his address?
1: Yes, 16025 Thiele Road, and that's in Fort Wayne, 46819. His name is Don Hack, H-A-A-C-K.
0: Temper, I'm going to give him a TXO.
2: Seventy-three, twenty-three.

0: 431, 473 status.
1: 450.
0: 10-4.
2: 431, Kokomo.
0: 431.
2: While you're checking with Fort Wayne, can you also see if they have any contact information for a Tom Chrisman, C-H-R-I-S-M-A-N? She said that's a nephew or some type of relation to her, but she doesn't know the phone number.
0: 10-4.

0: 469-440. Engine 6. 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I thought they were just here 5 minutes ago and can see them walking down Indiana towards Sycamore. It's gonna be a white male wearing an orange shirt and another male. Check, white male with no shirt. 718 West Mulberry.
1: Perfect.

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1: 431.
0: Just 43, I parked the lady's van on Precision Drive in the easement, so it's off the roadway. SML 332, if you get any calls on it.
1: 10-4. 450,
2: 438.
1: 3. 450. Walmart, 1920 East Markland, 1920 East Markland for a theft in progress. It's going to be a white male with a pink backpack, black t-shirt, and shorts. He's currently in the seasonal department. Walmart, 1920 East Markland.
2: Four eighty.
1: I'll shut you out for your 25. Twenty-two.

units are at the Walmart, it's 10:43, the juvenile is running. He's still in the store right now, shaggy hair. He's in row 9 in front of the building. He's in the parking lot.

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1: Hi.
2: Who's doing fabric?
0: 473, I can't copy your traffic. Can you send 9?
3: 3 is with him.
0: 438, can you advise your 20 AM? 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
0: Can you advise status on your 20?
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0: 10-4.
4: 431 Cosmo, what they advise?
0: They advise that they're in front of Joanne's.
4: How do you go 9?
0: 438, can you advise status? .473-438, your status?
2: Go 9, what's it?
0: 741 detained at 1801, 431, are you clear?
4: I'm clear.
0: 10-4.
3: Is this with him?
0: 450. 1, I'm clear.
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1: Do you still want us to look for the suspects?
0: Hydro with Indian on the way, I haven't seen any better.
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1: Negative. Where was it?
0: About to pull off from that house.
2: Yeah, 69 looks like they're getting ready to leave.

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0: 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Be getting ready.
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1: Vic.
0: You being route to 700 East and 22. Ambulance 24 has a flat tire. Requesting one of the deputies stand by for traffic. Did you have a patient on board and waiting for medic 22 to come by and get the patient?
2: Fire.
0: Hey, Dave, I'll take care of that.

0: Fire. Question one, the deputy stand by for traffic. Did you have a patient on board? I'm waiting for medic 22 to come by and get the patient.
1: Fire.
0: Hey, Dade, I'll take care of that. County 6, we're all being around. Just advise them to keep their lights on in the meantime. 10-4.
2: Thank you for...
0: Good.
2: Have it up being route. They're advising to keep your lights on until they get there.
0: Oh, they're on.
2: Okay.

0: 6, I'm going to Washington, nothing at all, Singer 27.
1: Right.
0: 506, David, John, David.
2: 24.
1: Go ahead and call a record for us, please.
2: 10-4.

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1: Support.
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0: County 64, did you have traffic?
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2: 438.

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1: Oh, yeah.
0: If you're out with them, it looks like there's one out of Howard County.
2: Ten four.

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2: 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I still have you on a call 700 West Butler en route to St. Vincent. Are you 10-8 from that?
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1: Hey, firm. 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
0: What's the last four of the number?
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0: 440, 450. North Wall, 2815 North Wall, check the welfare of a Napoleon Roman at this location. Complaint is a friend advised they heard that he was receiving threats from his wife to do harm to him. They haven't heard from him since Friday. 2815 North Wall.
1: 58.
0: I'll check that. 440, 58,
1: clear. Thank you, sir.

0: 471. Can you take care of the call at 521 South Leah Drive, Apartment 8, Adam? They're requesting a TX only and want to speak to a female officer. If I need to send somebody to the address, I will. 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
1: Okay.
0: 438.

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1: 469. Step back, buddy. 58 Kokomo, be out with 1. Just south of Fire Station 1. He's signal 40.
0: Right.
1: That's almost close.
0: 35.
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0: 1023, 1984.

0: 58. Where are you at exactly? We're over by the trail, almost under the bridge.
1: Some shit happened with the mother.
0: Just south of Superior One. No.
2: 58, we're showing 10-4, we're showing one out of Wabash County.
0: Clear. Will they expect?
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0: 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I'm showing one between Stephen and Rebecca White. 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

ladder 4, Sam Intomagic, ladder 4, 2920 Rose Lane, 2920 Rose Lane, reference a 15-year-old male having abdominal pain. They're going to be waiting outside. 2920 Rose Lane, ladder 4, Sam Intomagic,

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1: 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I'm not sure what they're trying to work out.
0: 10-4, we weren't notified until a while after we called them that they don't use Johnson's.

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1: Negative.
0: 10-4.
2: Dial
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0: 480, go to 10-8.
1: 480. Would you be willing to take that call at 521 South Leah Drive, 471 made a TX to her? She's requesting an officer to actually come to her house. If you'd be willing to go down south and take care of that.
0: 10-4, I'm 76.
1: Thank you.
2: County 6-4.
1: Go ahead.
2: Johnson's is going to go 10-8. If you would make sure they're back on top of the list. And can you try to find and add an ETA for Martins, please?
3: Yeah,
1: so go ahead.
3: One, I think the breast awareness plate, John, Ocean, Zebra, Young. The other one's a regular motorcycle plate, Tom, 40708. I'll be out without a portable.
1: 10-4.

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1: 10-4, thank you. 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I'm just standing by with the vehicle. They took all their crew with them.
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1: Go ahead.
0: The first one is going to be out of Florida. We'll go OLN, check. Let's go name, date of birth. Last name, Anderson, common spelling. First name, Angelina, A-N-G-E-L-I-N-A, middle initial J if you want it. And date of birth, 2004-03-01.
1: Go ahead with the second.
0: Last name, Marbach, M-A-R-B-A-C-H. First name, Austin, A-U-S-T-I-N. Middle initial, W. Date of birth, 1995-0416. That's out of Indiana.

0: course, that makes sure it makes sense. So, vehicle maintenance.
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1: 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I'm not getting a return.
0: Okay. Finally, 23.
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0: 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I believe they're homeless or squatters. 912 South Buckeye.
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0: Can you start towards 1023 North Bell? 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She was talking to a health insurance company and didn't like what they had to say and has made threats to do harm to herself now. 1023 North Bell, stand by for another unit.

0: 38. 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
1: I'm clear. Can he give you a time frame so I can tell these people?

0: 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Are you 10-8 from Walmart?
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1: Echo, one of the truck is 10-0. They're working on getting it towed. We're 10-8.
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0: 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If you could, can you contact Howard? 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
0: Can you step outside 1019? There's a subject at 2645 Winter Point Court wanted to report a mischief. A witness sent an officer to his house, but he's at 1019 now requesting to speak to somebody. Can you take care of that?
2: Four. 66
0: or 10-8. 66. 458 TX, this man.

0: 440 cut on 10-8 from that.
1: 40, can you 10-9 your modulation as well?
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1: 10-4.

0: 66, come on. I'll be signal 27 with four motorcycles in Virginia and Washington. If you had one more close, couldn't I?
1: Any unit near Virginia and Washington?

0: 60 system. Well, one of them just took off and went southbound. They're probably at Hoffer by now. Some black crowd jogging.
1: Ford, did you happen to get any of the plate numbers?
0: No, they were spread out before I got up to them. One was an orange one, but he's slow rolling right now.
1: 10-4.

0: 450 and 38 are behind the orange.
1: He's pulling into the annex.
2: Howard County, 3489.
3: Go ahead. 466.
2: One of the residents there wants to report a battery from one of the other residents. We tried to TX the house back, but the complainant picked up the phone, who's also the resident there, and is requesting an ambulance for a black guy. It's at 3770 West, 80 North. We haven't dispatched the ambulance, but yeah, let you check that out.
3: 89.
0: The first one's on Braden Wasson, 9371, 12. 9609. Second one, you're ready.
4: Go on.
0: Michelle Van Meter, 1870, 18, 1020.

0: time you woke up on Pink Bush Pancakes, please?
1: /471 is going to be 2882.
2: /450, I'm not getting a return for that 28 on that motorcycle.
3: Clearly.
1: 66, Watson is signal 80 valid 4 on an operator. He does have a learner's permit for a motorcycle.
2: And Michelle, she's valid on the driver's with a motorcycle. 0.65 is 86/28, signal 80. 480 is 66.
1: For it.

0: 66. Is it the same ones that we were out with at the gas station at Jefferson and in Washington?
1: Yeah, the orange one is, and then I have the other one, but that other black bike that took off is with him, but they don't know who he is, they said.

0: 473, 465.
1: 73.
0: 467. Home and Hoffer, for a welfare check. Check the remarks for further, there's a lot in the area of Home and Hoffer.
1: 73 is clear.
2: 66, come well today, verbal.

0: Right.
1: I made contact with staff. They're advising you to disregard. He's already reported this. It doesn't need to be reported again, and he does not need an ambulance.
0: 89.
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0: 71 Cessna, can you show me out for TFI, please?
1: What was the black one wearing?
2: I honestly don't remember. 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I'd have to review the body cam. Stand by.
1: 2-4 black one just turned east on Boulevard from Washington.
2: The one I stopped did not have a shirt on. The other one did, I'm just not sure on the color. But he had a helmet on.
3: 69 is the one that stopped.
1: 10-4.
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2: 69, I know that bike did not have a plate. So it's probably the same one we've been trying to catch for the last few weeks.
1: 10-4.
3: There's a white one that's at the BP at Washington Boulevard. Doesn't have a plate on it.
2: 1 that I had was black cross rocket.

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0: Well, I'm having negative contact with the number, and it's also a text now number, so she might be out of the Wi-Fi area. 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
1: So far. 35, you can just require.
2: Okay.
0: Last medic with traffic, can you 10-9? Aye. Last medic with traffic, can you 10-9? I wasn't clear what she said.
3: Kokomo, it's medic 21. We can be 10-8 from the last. We'll be en route to Longwood momentarily.
0: Time for medic 3, you could disregard. Medic 21 is going to take it.
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